0: Cause you know who you are, put your hands up, baby.
1: You wouldn't get far
0: if you kept your mouth closed.
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0: But you know,
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0: Lanzai, Pedro Capó, Georgie Noriega, Rec 808, Shadow Towers,
1: Puerto Rico. 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

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Hope you hold no in cheap. And I pay my mama bills. 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Think these hoes be mad at me. 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